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For a female 77 years old, fell on the floor around midnight and is unable to get up. Engine 62, Squad 62.

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0: 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Can you confirm the location?
1: The patient is sitting in their vehicle just west of the 7-Eleven. Correction, not in their vehicle. They're sitting just next to the 7-Eleven. Getting a clothing description, standby.

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RA 93, engine 93, BLS 93, traffic collision rescue, Prairie Avenue and 190th Street, gas station.

0: from RA-91, confirming this is on Hawthorne and Sepulveda.
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Senator Al Sue Hawthorne and Sepulveda, one party split into the JCPenney's lot. One vehicle is a silver Toyota Corolla and a silver Honda Odyssey.

0: going to be a motorcycle that should be standing by at the gas station. This was going to be a hit and run, and the second vehicle fled. RP went to her residence at 18801 Hawthorne, space number 52.
1: Tower 393, repeat the numerics of the Hawthorne address.
0: It's going to be 18801 Hawthorne Boulevard, space 52.

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22, hazardous conditions, North Douglas Street and Imperial Highway, North Douglas Street and East Imperial Highway, water hydrant leaking, truck 52.

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1: 10-4.

0: point from engine 91. Do you have an ETA for TPD?
1: That's a negative. There was an issue with the usual force in the model, multiple units response.
0: Copy.

0: from the Far East that TPD will be delayed. The parties are on this street with the address of 3225 Sonoma and 3322 Sonoma.
1: For, were they able to exchange information?
0: That's affirmative. They've exchanged information, but they still want a police report.
1: 10-4.

0: story, TC vehicle at Sand County Road and Santa Clara Truck Trail. Would you guys be able to help us?
1: Sand County Road?

0: From what they have, it's just a it's an iPhone notification of a traffic collision.
1: Okay. When we spin up, we'll get him up on the 10.
0: Okay. Copy.
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condo Pacific Downs in Washington King and Washington Boulevard. Male passed out in the bushes next to the entrance of the Clover 1 building. Unknown if breathing. And P should be known also. 41, rest 41.

Commando units, vehicle accident at the Embassy Suites. Engine 32, truck 32, rescue 31, and it will be engine 34, responding engine 34. Engine 34, rescue 31, truck 32, vehicle accident at the Embassy Suites, vehicle versus parked vehicle. 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

A, 93, truck, 91, engine, 93, B, L, S, 93, traffic collision, freeway, refer to MDC for address.

0: Hermes, northbound 405 South Crenshaw.
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Engine 96, RA 96, BLS 96, Ill Person 54, 81, Torrance Boulevard, Rosedale 210.

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1: Sorry, Fred 6-2. This is going to be kind of deep in the torrent. We're going to keep rolling just in case we beat them in, but just going to give you a heads up. It's going to be off of Darien and Hawthorne. Pretty deep in the torrent.
0: Copy. Yeah, let's just make sure they have somebody on scene.
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0: Copy that.

0: it to?
1: We're going to be arriving on scene 4505 Darien. We are with Torrance. We do have a Tesla pulled over. Nothing showing. We're going to meet up with Torrance.

75 correction. We thought that was you. That looks like it's a Redondo Beach rig. 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
0: No engine 3-4 following up with Rescue 3-2, so a little company in there, please notify the people.

0: for an area that just touched 4 sentries. 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
1: 24, we're overhead.
0: It was overhead.

0: Yeah, go ahead.
1: Sir, were you guys going to assist HP on the pan regarding that TC notification? We have units checking the area and they saw an airship.
0: Okay, we're spinning up right now. I'll go on with them.
1: Copy.

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Pennsylvania 32, Rescue 32, Rescue at the In-N-Out. 600 North Pacific Coast Highway, 600 North Pacific Coast Highway, at the In-N-Out. Engine 32, Rescue 32.

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0: 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See if they have a code for the lockbox next to the elevator.
1: Truck 91, confirming we need a manager.
0: That's affirmative. There's a lockbox next to the elevator. We need the keys that are inside there.
1: 10-4,

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It's a strong smell of gasoline outside, 10 to 21

over to the engine 42, rescue 42, rescue 4026 Carter Avenue, 4026 Carter Avenue. RPPV in a white van, 63-year-old male, numbness on the right side of the body. Engine 42, rescue 42.

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They're unable to turn it off. 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

Engine 93, RA 93, BLS 93, man down, northbound Van Ness Avenue and 190th Street.

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1: ME3, go ahead.
0: Yeah, we assessed the individual with the Tacoma pickup. He's A&O times 3, has no medical complaints. TPD's in the stay on scene to investigate further.

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0: Can you start a still alarm at the corner of Torrance Boulevard and Prospect Avenue? We're going to need a squad to re-respond to the scene, and my car came with us as well.

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1: And what was the call?
0: For 602.
1: Is this the gold? Is this by chance the same one as the one you're calling?
0: Yeah, I believe they're connected.
1: Yeah, you're calling with copies. We're going to be 10-6 to walk, but we'll switch over as soon as we're done here.
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0: Go ahead.
1: Once Engine 95 were able to make entry into the admin office, we've also now tripped a burglar alarm. We're attempting to reset the system, but it's still showing as there is a fault in the system. Any luck on anybody calling back?
0: 10-4 and no luck yet.

CPD. We're both unsuccessful with resetting either of the alarms. We can just place the system on post and relay to the responsible that they're going to need to have somebody come out to service the system and reset the burglar alarm.

0: advised that there are flashing strobes, but there's no longer an alarm sounding in case anybody calls before Responsible is able to come out.
1: Torrance copies.

0: between Pico 923E for a 927C out of the Parvex complex. Any airship dispatch? 13, Pico.
1: 24 will switch.
0: Yeah, we'll switch.

0: Alden Park PD requesting an airship for a man with a gun.
1: Alden Park PD requesting an airship.
2: Sorry, yeah, you're very long. Alden Park will switch over.
0: 10-4.

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Breathing problems, Charlie, 23906, Ocean Avenue, 31.

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It's fine. No injuries, what's his involvement? And just report for any response.

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0: So is Engine 92 in quarters? If they are, they might be closer to this call. I will keep responding for now.
1: 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It covers zone number one, the smoke above that has not reset.
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CAD elocution is down until further notice. CAD elocution is down until further notice. Please verbalize your status changes on the air. 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
1: Charles Happy, Engine 82, CLS 92, RA 91. Breathing problems, 2534, 230 Fifth Street, Unit G, George. Breathing problems, 2534, 230 Fifth Street, Unit G, George.
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Attention Station 1, Engine 97, Yellow 71, RA 91, breathing problem, 2534 235th Street, Unit G, George. Engine 97, BLS 91, RA 91, breathing problems, 2534 235th Street, Unit G, George. That's affirmative, Roger. You clear?

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Patient is still seizing. 5-year-old with epileptic, has not had more than one seizure in a row.

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0: 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Patient is 5-year-old, epileptic, has not had more than one seizure in a row.
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Vehicle accident at 190th Street in Flagler. Two vehicles involved. Airbags deployed. Engine 6-2, Squad 6-2. 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

0: 90 across the flagger. We have a two-vehicle TC. Minor to moderate damage. Airbags deployed. Fears are all occupants are out. N62 is out for investigation and taking care.
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91, BLS 92, man down, Lomita and Early in front of TMH parking lot on the sidewalk. Attention Station 1, Station 2, Engine 91, RA 91, BLS 92, Lomita and Early in front of TMH parking lot on the sidewalk. Elderly female in a wheelchair slumped over

0: Ranger 1?
1: I just put in a dead call on PCH, which is near the location that you are currently around, which is by Seaside Elementary.
0: How do you know where I am?
1: I have my ways.
0: Copy. I'll get him.

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1: Copy, RN-81. 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
2: RE94, VLS 96, man down at Gate Crest. 22720 Gate Crest Avenue. Attention, Station 4, Station 6, Engine 96, RA94, VLS 96, man down. 22720 Gate Crest Avenue. RP was walking in the area, observed a female subject sitting in the bushes. Female is attempting to sit up but is unable to, possibly under the influence. TPD is also en route.
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1: 10-4. Attention to one, rescue 2-1, still alarm at station 1, medical for general weakness in the admin. Attention to one, rescue 2-1.

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0: Hey, did you just pick up the dead possum on PCH in Anza?
1: No, I got the raccoon on Hawthorne.
0: Well, that's nice. I'm looking for this one. I can't find it. They said somebody in a work truck just came by and picked it up.
1: Well, that's fun, but nope, wasn't me.
0: Any new people start today?
1: Maybe a volunteer, but not that I know of.
0: Thank you.

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1: Copy, I'll go look. 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

Attention truck 61, squad 61, vehicle accident at North Salina Avenue and Anita Street. Vehicles not blocking roadway, airbags deployed. Two vehicles. Truck 61, squad 61.

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0: 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Or female unable to walk, engine 6-1, squad 6-1.

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0: 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We are updating the system. Attention all units and on the stations and in the air. Any single engine response heard over locution has been handled. We are updating the system.
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1: RA 96 affirmative, Compline 1, 33, correction 3471 Maricopa, 3471 Maricopa, unit number 4. It's a rug that's on fire.
5: Torrance from Truck 96, do we have a structure fire going right now?
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5: 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We'll move over to 2 for compound 1.
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1: 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Second in engine. 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
2: 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Residents state a candle with the carpet on fire. We're working on locating the source of the fire or the smoke. No fire found at this time. All units stage one, stage

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1: 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All units go back to Tor 1. 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

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Again, any units, if you hear any single engine response to any calls, they've already been dispatched and handled. We are updating the system again. Any single engine response that is heard over locution, it's already been handled. We are updating the system again.

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1: 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That's just a duplicate incident. You can disregard that incident.
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1: 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It's going to go out through locution. 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
1: Sun Alley 1, go ahead.
0: I'm assuming that any single engine responses over locution that are going out are updating the system. Everything else will be a regular call.
1: That's affirmative. I just told Station 3 that their call is a real call for service, and they're route to 177th Street.
0: Copy. How many more units do you have to update, or how many more runs do you have to update?
1: We have at least 3 more calls to update.
0: Copy. I'll notify everybody that after those 3 calls, everything else is going to be a legitimate response.
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0: 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Structure fire. 3471 Maricopa Street. 4.
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2: 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Our CAD just is not responding.
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Locution and Spillman is back up. All further calls now will be going through Locution.

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96, engine, 91, BLS, 91, unconscious or fainting, Delta, 3210, Sepulveda Boulevard, 424 Clearwater, South Bay. Engine, 94, RA, 95, BLS, 95, breathing problem, 22520, Maple Avenue, room 15C.

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0: 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Unconscious or fainting, Delta. 3210, Sepulveda Boulevard, 213 Clearwater, South Bay.
1: 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This is going to be 3210, Sepulveda, Unit 213.
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0: 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RP is partner and sees him on the porch with blood on his face. PD will also be dispatched. Engine 6 2 Squad 6 1.
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0: 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We're going to stage out. 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

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Traffic Collision Rescue, Pacific Coast Highway, and Rolling Hills Way.

Hornets from 92. We're going to need a PD unit on this call. It's an assault call. There's a prior for the same situation.

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RA 96, Traffic Collision Rescue, Pacific Coast Highway and Rolling Hills Way.

0: A couple things. You have an ETA on our PD unit. The care facility here is wanting documentation. It's the third time one of their residents has been physical with the staff. And they're trying to have some paperwork so they can have them removed.
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1: 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The patient's en route to the hospital.
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0: 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Is there a second rescue requested on that TC?
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Male laying down on the sidewalk. Engine 32, Rescue 31.

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1: 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We're on Madrona and Carson.
0: Roger. We'll start with Gator.

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0: 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Arrow unit, dispatch 9, Carson. 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
1: Negative, the RP was not standing by.
0: Copy. Can you confirm the exact location?
1: Affirm. It's going to be closer to Press Juicery near the parking lot structure for Nordstrom. RP said it's right outside of Press Juicery. 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

0: 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You get a hold of mall security to let them know we are staged in front of Nordstrom facing east.
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North Blanche Road and Marine Avenue. North Blanche Road and Marine Avenue. Male bicyclist fell off bike on Marine. Engine 2-1, rescue 2-1.

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0: 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Do you still want to go over that kit? Or do you want to do it next segment?
1: No, let's go over the kit. We're about to get released with Rescue 2-1, and they're not going to have to transport, so let's just get it done. We'll be back, hopefully, in the next 5-10 minutes.
0: Copy.

0: 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RP's able to direct. 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
0: 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Ambulance 42, rescue 10955 Washington Boulevard, 10955 Washington Boulevard. 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
1: Go ahead, sir.
0: Hey, they activated the TFR. Can you have your pilot just get a code from Brackett?
1: Take off, sir.
2: Hey, dude, we're going to be clear of the TFR. 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
0: 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Thanks.

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RA 95. BLS 95. Breathing problem. 20821 Hawthorne Boulevard. Savita Dialysis.

RA 95. Breathing problem. 20821 Hawthorne Boulevard. Gavita dialysis.

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